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You want to win $100 a day? Well, then you've got to get onto the Play payroll. There's no way around it. 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When you hear it, you text us the keyword. The next morning at 7:10 a.m., one name is called. 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If they miss the call out and don't get back to us, the current employee earns another $100 and keeps the job. But don't worry, anyone who gets hired

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2: Wrapping up what has been a pretty good looking afternoon, we still have this collision being cleared up. White mud eastbound after 53 Avenue. Careful crews on scene. We have a collision south end A eastbound around 50th Street. Eastbound, you'll need to stay right and watch for a stall. Yellowhead westbound after 107th Street. Westbound, you'll need to stay left. Visit Mr. Lou Plus Tires from May 8th to 10th, and $2 from every oil change will go towards the MS Society of Canada. No appointment needed. With Play 107 Traffic, I'm Justin Dervin.

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0: You want to win $100 a day? Well, then you've got to get onto the Play payroll. 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

0: don't know if this makes sense, but you're my hallelujah. 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
2: Five more women came forward in an Edmonton sexual assault case, bringing the total to 9 victims. Police say 56-year-old William McMullen is charged after allegedly meeting women on dating apps, then drugging and assaulting them in his home. Vancouver police are looking for a driver after a motorcyclist was seriously injured in a hit-and-run. Investigators say the driver fled the scene after the crash, and the police are searching for the suspect. Alcohol exports from the U.S. to Canada have dropped about 63%. Several provinces, including Alberta, restricted American booze sales in response to U.S. tariffs, creating trade tensions and pressure on negotiations. I'm Kenzie Ray, and those are your headlines.
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3: The Stanley Cup playoffs roll on tonight as the Montreal Canadiens, they are going to try and even up their series against them Buffalo Sabres. Puck drops at 5 p.m. and Canada is once again emotionally attaching itself to one hockey team. No pressure, Montreal. Meanwhile, the Anaheim Ducks are going to take on the Vegas Golden Knights. Their series is tied 1-1 in their series. Game 3 going tonight at 7:30. And right here in Edmonton, Oilers fans are officially entering the okay but seriously phase of the offseason. There's growing talk about Connor McDavid's Stanley Cup window, and the team says there will be some new faces next season. They just don't know who yet, which feels a little like saying we're fixing the problem while holding duct tape and a flashlight. I'm Jake Ryan, and that is your Play Sports.
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0: Just jamming out on a Friday with American Boy. Love that song from Estelle featuring Kanye. 6:09, play morning show. What an absolutely beautiful start to the day. Look at that sunrise. And it was a beautiful night for baseball as well last night. The Sharks, my 11U team. You know, it was a hard-fought battle, Kenzie Ray. These kids, they put all of their effort into it. We ended up losing yesterday, 3-2. It was a pitcher's duel.
1: Oh, man.
0: The amount of emotions I went through last night after realizing 3-2, so close for an 11U game, was unbelievable. It kept me up all night. I barely got any sleep at all. I mean, that emotionally takes a toll on you.
1: I bet.
0: I mean, this team is like everything to me. It's my baby. You know what I mean?
1: Yeah, that's fair.
0: Yeah. But proud to say my daughter did good at the game. And watching 11U pitchers pitch is very interesting because they want to pitch so fast after each pitch they do. They don't really take their time.
1: Mm-hmm.
0: You know, it's like one after the other, one after the other. So you have to kind of tell them to take a deep breath, you know, reset,
1: mm-hmm.
0: hit the target of the back catcher.
1: Yep.
0: But they came through and pitched a great game, even though we lost 3-2.
1: Yeah, that's still a close game, so. Yeah.
0: We'll get them next Tuesday, all right? That's what we'll do. We'll work on practice over the weekend. How was your night last night? Get anything up, dude? Did you get up to anything? Jesus. Somebody smack me.
1: I just took Jinxie to the dog park when mm-hmm. I got home, so that was fun. She had a little river swim with a bunch of other doggos. And,
0: that's so
1: and
0: cute.
1: And then all of us adults were just standing at the top because it was just like the steep, sandy hill basically down because there's not really much of a beach right now. The level is pretty high still, so not a whole lot of places to walk, but Jinx doesn't like it when I'm at the top, so she'll just like stare at me from the water, and then she'll just keep coming up, but I can tell she wants to go in, so I ended up kind of making my way down to a little like plateau thing closer to the water, and then she seemed a lot happier, so.
0: Is it a bunch of proud adults just watching their dogs and just shiny, shiny, happy faces?
1: Oh, yeah. And then the dogs will all come near us and they all shake and all the gross wet sand gets on everyone and we all just kind of brace. But
0: that's adorable.
1: Yeah, it was good. It was good.
0: Love it. 6:10 right now. Hope your day's off to a great start. 6 a.m. Listener Club. What do you got for Friday bangers? We already got a few requests coming in. Good morning to Keith Palmer, Garrett Bear, Gary Murphy. We got Chris checking in, Miles as well. Tone, and a lot of great requests. Ladies, where you at? If you want to hear something, just 780-784-7107. You know what? Let's kick it off with Chris's request.
1: Yeah.
0: Because we like to do this.
1: Mm-hmm.

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16: Nothing to mention on the roads this morning for you early birdies. Yet another sunny day ahead of us, so make sure you have your shades with you. 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In Play 107 weather, going to be a warm weekend with a high of plus 18 tomorrow and plus 24 on Sunday for Mother's Day. Then Monday's going to kick off another beautiful week with plus 19. Today's going to get up to plus plus 20 in the afternoon. And right now, it is plus 6 in the capital city. I'm Kenzie Ray with your traffic and weather.

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0: 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Jake Ryan and Kenzie Ray on a beautiful Friday morning, sitting at 6:30. And Kenzie, was that your wedding invitation that I received in my email inbox yesterday?
1: Nope.
0: No, it wasn't?
1: Just kidding. Yeah, they went out finally.
0: Okay.
1: Finally, there were so many little tweaks and switches we were making with them. So I'm glad that we finally just got them done and got them sent out.
0: It's a big deal.
1: It is, yeah. It's 4 months away, which is crazy.
0: You know, when you get a wedding invitation, as an adult, it kind of hits different, right? Like when you're a kid, weddings are like, yay, cake, dancing, tiny tuxedo. Now, adult life, you open it, you immediately, your brain goes, okay, gift, outfit, how much money do I have to spend to celebrate? And Kenzie, your invitation looked pretty nice.
1: Aw, thanks. It's all because of my sister. She has done 99% of the work.
0: Well, Riley, classy, elegant. Meanwhile, if I ever get married, my invitation will probably say, fries for me and this lady the rest of our life. And just something simple, right?
1: That probably would have been mine if Riley had not done it. So I'm glad that she took initiative to do all that.
0: But I gotta ask you something. Do I go as regular fun Jake or wedding reception Jake? Like, those are very two different people.
1: Oh, well, I've never seen wedding reception, Jake, so I don't know what that entails.
0: Maybe a little bit of both, right?
1: Yeah.
0: But in all sincerity, super happy for you guys. And thanks. The important question is, what's the ultimate wedding song that gets everybody onto the dance floor, right?
1: That is the ultimate question.
0: Because you got your DJ all ready to rock.
1: Yeah, DJ Greg's Benny.
0: And I like this because for once, I'm not DJing a wedding. Usually, I DJ weddings.
1: Mm-hmm.
0: And now I can just relax and get entertained.
1: Yeah. Are you going to bring Ariel?
0: I would love to bring Ariel, and she would love to go. Do you know how happy she, like, she knows you're getting married, but she doesn't know that she could possibly be invited, and her little face will just light up.
1: Aw, yeah.
0: Because she looks up to you big time.
1: Aw, she's so cute. I love her.
0: Yeah, lots of fun. This song, I don't think, will be on your playlist, just so you know.
1: Okay.
0: But it is a good one.

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4: Roads are looking all fine and dandy for you 6 a.m. drivers on this lovely Friday morning. Drive safe out there, and if you see anything, let us know. 780-784-7107. In Play 107 weather, prepare for a spicy weekend. High of plus 18 tomorrow and up to plus 24 on Sunday for Mother's Day. Monday's going to lead us into another nice week with plus 19, and today is going to get up to plus 18 in the afternoon. It's plus 6 right now here in E-Town. I'm Kenzie Ray with your traffic and weather.

0: Number one for throwbacks, Play 107. Good morning on your Friday. It is 6:46. And don't forget, at 7:10, be listening for your name. If you just happen to type that keyword from yesterday to us, because we have a $5,000 draw on May 25th if you get entered for the play payroll. So 7:10, big money on the line for you. What a great way to head into the weekend if your name is called.
1: Oh, heck yeah.
0: Yeah, let's get into this. Let's get some golden by request going out to Diana.
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0: let's get into the Friday edition of Showbiz. Justin Bieber, he officially became Spotify's most listened to artist with 141 million monthly listeners. Why should we care about this? Well, somewhere there's a girl who owned those purple shutter shades in 2010, and she's feeling very validated right now. Did you ever rock a pair of shutter shades, Kenzie Ray?
1: I might have at one point, but I don't think I was very heavy on them because you couldn't see very well because there was little slates in front of your eyes. I still don't understand the point of those things.
0: I had the lime green ones.
1: Of course you did. Okay, so since I'm a Secret Lives of Mormon Wives girly, I feel like I need to talk about this. Whitney Levitt, one of the Mormon wives, she went on Dancing with the Stars for a while. She's kind of breaking out of the Mormon wives thing, which is good because of all the off-screen drama that's going on over there right now. But she is saying goodbye to Mormon wives now and saying hello to some main character energy. So she just wrapped up a record-breaking run in Chicago on Broadway. It was apparently the biggest weekly ticket sales in 29 years, which is crazy. So now I guess she's heading into a holiday rom-com that she's actually producing herself. Good for her on getting out of that toxic show.
0: Yeah, no doubt. No more dumpster fire for her. Prime Video dropped their first teaser trailer for the Legally Blonde prequel series. That's going to premiere July 1st on Prime Video, and it already has a season 2. So we're finally going to get Elle Woods' younger years, which means pink outfits, obviously chaotic confidence, and probably enough hair flips to power the Alberta grid.
1: I always think it's interesting when movies get turned into TV series, because personally, I'd rather watch a movie. TV series, just a long, winded effort to see it all. I feel like you could just cram it all into an hour and a half. I feel like it'll be fun to see. Hopefully they have good casting and hopefully it's produced well. I wonder if she's...
0: Reese is going to make a cameo?
1: That, and I wonder if she's like helping produce it. Because I know she helped pick the girl who plays Elle Woods because I saw the video of her telling her she got the part, which was really cute. And I can't even imagine just sitting down with Reese Witherspoon and her being like, hey, you're going to play me.
0: That'd be cool.
1: Yeah.
0: And lastly, if you're a fan of Hocus Pocus, well, Hocus Pocus 3, Disney officially developing a third Hocus Pocus movie. This one expected to hit theaters instead of just streaming. So we're going to get Sarah Jessica Parker, Bette Midler. Yes, she's still around, Bette Midler.
1: Wow. Get it, girl.
0: Wind beneath my wings. And Kathy Najimy, they are all expected back, which means millennials everywhere are about to pretend it's Halloween again while eating snacks in oversized sweatshirts.
1: Aw, that sounds fun.
0: There you go. That's your showbiz.

0: Center, Kenzie Ray.
1: Headlines. Jensen Baker has been found guilty of 2 counts of first-degree murder in the death of Bernard and Rosemary Saulnier, an elderly couple in New Brunswick back in 2019. He's now being sentenced in court. Police in Lloydminster arrested a man after he reportedly pointed a gun at passing vehicles. Officers say no one was injured and the suspect was taken into custody quickly after. A sold-out Canvas of Hope fundraiser in Edmonton featured a Y2K-style fashion show, music, and performances by youth from iHuman Youth Society. The event supports marginalized youth with mental health, arts, and mentorship programs. I'm Kenzie Ray, and those are your headlines.
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3: Well, good morning. Yes, let's collectively check on Canada's hockey stress levels. Tonight, the Montreal Canadiens look to bounce back and tie up their Round 2 playoff series against the Buffalo Sabres. Game time is 5 p.m. and somewhere in Montreal, a guy is already pacing in his kitchen in a vintage jersey. Probably right here in Edmonton, too. A lot of Montreal fans here. The Anaheim Ducks and Vegas Golden Knights also back at it tonight at 7:30 with their series tied 1-1. Meanwhile, here in Edmonton, the off-season conversation around the Edmonton Oilers keeps getting louder. The team says changes are coming and fans are basically staring at the roster like it's a group project that nobody started until midnight. And yes, somehow, the Edmonton Elks training camp is already here. Rookies have reported. Camp starts Sunday and suddenly everybody in YEG remembers football

enough screenshots. No more trying to make me jealous on your birthday. You know just how I make you better on your birthday. Oh, do you like this? Do you like this? Do you let down for you, touch you, put you like this? Matter of fact, never mind, we gon' let the past be. Maybe he is right now, but you

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2: Nothing to mention on the roads for you at the moment. 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In Play 107 weather, going to be a lovely weekend in Edmonton. 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And Monday's going to start off another beauty week with plus 19. Today's going to get up to plus 18 later in the afternoon, and right now it's plus 6 in E-Town. I'm Kenzie Ray with your traffic and weather.
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1: At you?
17: It is me, Jake.
1: Oh my goodness, calling back in record time.
17: Oh my goodness, I was ready. I was listening. I was so excited.
1: Good for you.
17: You even said my name perfectly right, Kenzie.
1: She did, didn't she? I kind of told her, because I believe I remember your name from previous times. You've listened for many years.
17: Yes. And you always remember me. It could be months and months before you talk. You know my name. It's so crazy.
1: Right on. Yeah. Well, it's your turn to be on the Play Payroll. We'll see how long you can keep this going for. And it's nice because it's a weekend and people get a little forgetful over the weekend. You're also entered for that $5,000 draw we're doing on May 25th, all right?
17: Oh, that's amazing. Thank you so much.

0: Just a beautiful morning in the capital city. Jake Ryan, Kenzie Ray with you. It's the Play Morning Show. Big shout out right now to Terry Fossog getting herself on the Play payroll, entered for that $5,000 draw as well on the 25th of May. So congrats. Remember, another key word going to be coming up just after 10 o'clock with Ty and Millions. And it's 7:23 at the moment, and we have a very special guest in studio. We're going to be talking to her very shortly. It's Cindy from Forensics Rescue, and she has brought 5 or 6 kittens. How many kittens we have here, Kenzie Ray? 5 or 6?
1: 5.
0: Okay, yeah. Kenzie's petting them right now, and Cindy is smiling. You can check out the pictures and the videos up on our Play107YEG Instagram. But we'll check in with Cindy, and if you're looking to adopt a kitten and learn about Forensics Rescue, that is coming up next in about 10 minutes. Here's Tal Bachman on Play107. Good morning.

0: Speaking of on the floor, we have three kittens on the floor. Kenzie has a kitten on her back right now. It looks like this kitten is adopting her. I have Ozzy in my hands. We will have video shortly up on our Play 107 YEG Instagram. But Cindy from Forensics Rescue is here. Cindy, where did these kittens come from?
1: So actually, they are two litters.
0: Oh, hang on one sec. There we go. Go ahead.
1: So we have two litters that were mixed into one big giant family with two moms.
0: Yeah.
1: So one is a feral mom. She was living on the streets for the last few years, being taken care of by a lady. And the colony that she has, we are currently working on trapping all of them. And Chloe was in a home with about 8 or 9 other cats that were pregnant or getting pregnant right away.
0: Right.
1: And the gentleman reached out for help, saying like he didn't know what to do. So we took her in, and rescues took in the rest. It's a group effort. It always usually is. And that's how I ended up with all these beautiful babies.
0: And how long have you been doing this for?
1: I have been doing this since 2008, 2009.
0: Yeah.
2: Oh, man.
1: So it's been a few years.
0: And how many kitties do you have at your home currently? So these ones.
1: I have these 10 kittens, two moms. I have a sanctuary cat, Jake.
0: Good name.
1: Yep, solid name. And I also have a feral girl running around my house, my little ghost kitty. And plus 4 of my own, and my daughter's 3 because she moved back in. So there's probably like 21 cats at the moment.
0: Oh, wow.
1: Yes.
0: Kenzie has one on her back. Which one is that?
2: Ozzy.
0: Ozzy.
1: That's Ozzy.
0: Now, how did you come up with the names? Ozzy, obviously, and then we got Slash here in my hands.
1: Yeah, so we went with, we try to do them in groups.
0: Yeah.
1: Do a theme. So these guys, some of them are done. One litter was done after 80s rockers. So we have Lee Aaron, Ozzy Osbourne, Slash, Ringo Starr. So there's a few. And then the other was named after 50s actors. So Dottie, which is Dorothy L'Amour, Ginger Rogers, James Dean.
0: James Jimmy
1: Kelly.
0: Dean.
1: Yes, we have a James Dean.
0: One of my favorites.
1: Yeah, so we try to do them in themes. We had goddesses done already. They're all adopted now, so.
0: And what is the best way for people to get in touch when they see these cute kittens online to get in touch with you?
1: Our Facebook page at Forensics Rescue Recovery Reunite, and you can reach us on our website at forensicsrescue.ca. And if you can find any of our names, you can DM us directly, and we will definitely reach back out.
0: Great. Now, I have to personally thank you because you gave my daughter one of the greatest gifts ever. She was wanting another kitten very, very badly. So you hooked her up with Polar, the polydactyl Siamese. So it looks like he's wearing oven mitts. He's absolutely beautiful. But tell everyone how close Polar was to not being here on the earth with us.
1: I don't know if you want to hear the story. It was an overnight work. It was a big job. I had to resuscitate him 3 times.
0: Oh my goodness.
1: So I had to do kitty CPR. It was a lot of sugar waters and keeping, because sometimes they hit a stage where the hypoglycemia is very common.
0: Right.
1: So just trying to keep his sugars up, to keep him breathing, keep him going, keep him stimulated, keep him extremely warm. A lot of people believe, oh, like, I'll just put them on my chest. Our body temperature is actually lower. So it doesn't heat them the way they need to be. They need to be pareted. They need to have warming blankets.
0: Right.
1: It was a job, but he was worth the lack of sleep, that was for sure.
0: Yeah, thank you so much for everything that you do for our city, surrounding areas, as many animals as you can handle. I know you would take on more, but you just don't have
1: the fosters
0: the time.
1: No, it's not even the time. We have a ton of time.
0: Yeah.
1: Every rescue right now is just screaming for fosters, and all we really need from you is just love and a spare room, spare space. The rest we provide.
0: Like, so fostering, adopting, available?
1: Yes.
0: Right on. One more time, that Facebook link?
1: It would be Forensics Rescue Recovery and Reunite.
0: Look at that.
2: He's just chilling.
0: Yeah, Kenzie has Ozzy on her shoulder right now. He is so adorable. I think this cat has adopted you.
2: I'm okay with it. I'm here for it, honestly.
0: Fiance Levi, is he going to be like, oh my goodness, we have to have this cat? Is this a possibility?
2: I hope so. It better be. I feel like Ozzy's going to be sadder than I would be.
0: No doubt. Cindy, thank you so much for joining us on the show today. And if you want to see these beautiful kittens, you can check them out on our Play107YEG Instagram. Anything you'd like to add before we get going?
1: Yes. So we went live at 12 a.m. last night with our very first legit AGLC raffle.
3: Okay.
1: We are doing the big summer barbecue bundle. It includes a 36-inch Blackstone grill, Yeti coolers, all the accessories, gift card to Sobeys. So you're more than welcome to buy tickets, support all the kitties. All the money is going to go to the support, to the neutering, to the fixing. We also are doing TNRs now, so we will be putting money towards that. So that, you know, there's some cats that are just outside cats for life, right? And but they still need that care.
0: And did you mention there is an adoption event happening this weekend?
1: Yes, we are at the Calder Community Hall League on the north side of town.
0: Sure.
1: And we'll be there tomorrow from 10 to 4. And we'll have six of our older cats. Unfortunately, babies are never ready. They don't have their shot. So, but we will have pictures of everybody. And we'll have six of our beautiful, beautiful kittens that are ready to go. They are all between 8 months to a year. And so well behaved. All socialized really well. Cats, dogs, other animals. I think we've got one that's with a bearded dragon.
0: Oh, wow.
1: So they are definitely ready to go.
0: Awesome. Thank you again so much for your time. And Kenzie is hooked on Ozzy, and Ozzy's hooked on Kenzie. Check out all the videos and the pictures we're about to put on our Play107YEG Instagram. And in the meantime, thank you, Forensic Rescue.
1: Thank you for having us, guys. I would love to come back again, and I'll maybe bring the other set, the
0: Please
1: other
0: do.
1: Five.
0: We would love to have you and help out.
1: Yeah, the other five are just as pretty.
0: Right on. 1K wordplay coming up. 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
5: Nothing to mention on the roads for you right now. Just some congestion in your typical high traffic areas. Get your sunnies, drive safe, and if you happen to see anything, give us a shout at 780-784-7107. In Play 107 weather, up to plus 18 tomorrow, and then plus 24 on Sunday for Mother's Day. And Monday's going to kick off another nice week with plus 19. Today's going to get up to plus 18 later in the afternoon, and right now it's plus 9 here in E-Tizzletown. I'm Kenzie Ray with your traffic and weather.
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1: Well, I hope your Friday's off to a great start. Kenzie Ray has five words picked out. I have five words picked out. And Kenzie Ray is currently holding a baby kitten.
2: I was going to say I have five words picked out and one kitty cat.
1: This is the absolute cutest version of 1K wordplay, I think, in the history.
2: Oh, can we do this every day?
1: Right? Thanks, Cindy, for bringing them in. And we have Sharon on the line, ready to see how much money she can get today. Sharon, how you feeling today?
3: Oh, I'm feeling great.
1: Good to hear. So, don't worry, Kenzie's not too distracted, nor am I. She's still locked in because this kitten is almost asleep in her arms.
2: Can't
1: so who's it going to be leaving the room? Will it be Kenzie Ray, or would you like me to leave the room?
3: I think I'm going to go with you, Jake.
1: I'm going to leave the room.
2: Okay.
1: So you got your work cut out. You're going to be holding the kitty.
2: I can multitask.
1: Okay, I will be back.
2: All right.
1: Oh, wait, I put in the wrong intro. Hang on.
2: Oh, you silly goose.
1: I put in the payroll intro instead of the other one, so let's...
2: Still suspenseful.
1: Let's do this. Well, I mean, the kitties make you a little bit...
2: We're a little distracted today.
1: Exactly, so let's try this now.
0: Five simple words, $1,000. It's Jake Ryan's 1K Wordplay. Powered by A&D Tutoring.
1: All right, now I'm leaving. You guys can get on with it. Okay.
2: Get out of here. Don't let the kitties out. They're so funny. Oh, my goodness. Best day ever. Okay. Ready to go?
3: I am so ready.
2: All righty. First word is funny.
3: Joke.
2: Joke. Awesome. Okay. Next one is tortilla.
3: Shell.
2: Shell. Okay. And anaconda.
3: Python?
2: Python. She knows. Okay, next one is stone.
3: Rock.
2: Rock. Nice. Okay, and then last one is Mario.
3: Brothers?
2: Brothers. Love it. Okay, awesome. Jakers, come back. You gotta watch the ground everywhere here. She's so tiny, I don't want to step on them. Oh, yeah, she has all of them. Oh my gosh, stop. That's so cute. In a little pile.
1: I'm locked and loaded. I'm ready to go to get Sharon some money. Let's do this.
2: Alrighty. First word, Jake, is stone.
1: Rock.
2: Yeah.
4: All right.
2: Rock on.
1: $25. Let's go for 50.
2: Okay. Yep. Next word is tortilla.
1: Tortilla. Would she say that? She probably would. But would she say the other thing? Burrito?
2: Ah.
1: Did she say flour?
2: She said shell.
1: Okay.
2: That's okay, though.
3: No, that's okay. That's okay.
1: Let's go for $50 with a kitten on your back.
2: Okay. Mm-hmm. Next one is... Sorry. Next one is Mario.
1: Luigi.
2: Oh, close. She said brothers.
1: Oh, man.
2: Dang it. That's okay. Okay. Funny.
1: Laugh.
2: Ah, dang it. No, she said joke.
1: Same thing. Can we count it, Kenzie? Can we?
2: Because the cats are here. Let's
1: count. Okay, $25. Let's go for 50.
2: Yeah. Okay. Last one is anaconda.
1: Snake. It's got to be snake. No.
2: More specific. Python.
1: I didn't even know an anaconda was a python, to be honest with you.
2: Oh my gosh.
1: I thought it was just a big snake.
2: You're so embarrassing. You're a guy. Shouldn't you know that? Guys love snakes. Yeah.
1: Jake the Snake.
2: Yeah, there you go.
1: You know what they say. Well, yeah. $25. Wish I could have done better for you. I thought my answers were pretty okay, but...
3: Yeah, they were. Yeah.
1: Sharon, have yourself a great rest of the day, and just hang on for a sec. I'll just make sure the information is correct so we can get you that money, okay?
3: Thank you.
1: All right. Another 1K Wordplay returning on Monday morning.
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1: Headlines.
2: The family of a 12-year-old boy in Calgary is speaking out as they mourn his death after he went missing while swimming in Mahogany Lake. He was pulled from the water but later passed away in hospital. A new report says foreign groups are spreading false information online about Alberta separatism. Videos and articles, some made with AI, are being shared online to try to influence people about Alberta possibly separating from Canada. Alberta launched a new online menopause clinic where patients can get virtual care from specialists for symptoms like hot flashes, sleep issues, and mood changes to make access faster and easier across the province. I'm Kenzie Ray, and those are your headlines.
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3: Well, if your productivity drops after 5 p.m. tonight, just blame playoff hockey. The Montreal Canadiens are back on the ice tonight trying to even their series with the Buffalo Sabres after dropping Game 1. Canada's playoff hopes are currently riding on Montreal like your phone battery. Well, my phone battery anyway, riding on 4%. The Anaheim Ducks, they are going to take on the Vegas Golden Knights. They hit the ice tonight too, 7:30 puck drop. And in our city, Oilers fans are deep into off-season detective mode after talk started heating up about maximizing Connor McDavid's Stanley Cup window. The team says new faces are coming next season, so basically NHL trade rumor season has entered the chat. And the Edmonton Elks are already kicking off training camp this weekend, which means summer in Edmonton is officially entering its beautiful phase, where you can wear shorts, yell about the football, and get attacked by mosquitoes all in the same evening. I'm Jake Ryan. That is your Play Sports.
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0: Jake Ryan, Kenzie Ray, Play Morning Show. I want to give a big shout out to Cindy for coming in from Forensics Rescue today, bringing in 5 kittens. Absolutely adorable. We're going to get that footage up on the YEG Instagram. So Play 107 YEG Instagram if you want to check out the cute kitties that have been distracting us in the studio this morning. Kenzie's got her eye on Ozzy, who's been on her neck and sleeping on her lap. Just so adorable. But let's give away some Ride All Day passes because it's Friday, and hey, we got 69 days until K-Days, and this includes Noah Cyrus passes, so all you got to do is land on text 107. If you're that lucky person today, we'll call you back and hook you up. 780-784-7107. Text us your name. 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
14: Play 107 Traffic and Weather. No collisions at the moment. Just got some congestion in the 170th Street and 87th Ave area, as well as eastbound on the White Mud by Terwilliger Drive. Drive safe out there, and if you see anything, give us a shout, 780-784-7107. In Play 107 weather, going to be a roasty toasty weekend with plus 18 tomorrow and plus 24 on Sunday. Monday's going to kick off another warm week with plus 19, and today we'll get up to plus 18 by late afternoon. Right now it's plus 9 here in E-Tizzle Town. I'm Kenzie Ray with your traffic and weather.

0: Let's get into the Friday edition of Showbiz. Justin Bieber, he officially became Spotify's most listened to artist with 141 million monthly listeners. Why should we care about this? Well, somewhere there's a girl who owned those purple shutter shades in 2010, and she's feeling very validated right now. Did you ever rock a pair of shutter shades, Kenzie Ray?
1: I might have at one point, but I don't think I was very heavy on them because you couldn't see very well because there was little slates in front of your eyes. I still don't understand the point of those things.
0: I had the lime green ones.
1: Of course you did. Okay, so since I'm a Secret Lives of Mormon Wives girly, I feel like I need to talk about this. Whitney Levitt, one of the Mormon wives, she went on Dancing with the Stars for a while. She's kind of breaking out of the Mormon wives thing, which is good because of all the off-screen drama that's going on over there right now. But she is saying goodbye to Mormon wives now and saying hello to some main character energy. So she just wrapped up a record-breaking run in Chicago on Broadway. It was apparently the biggest weekly ticket sales in 29 years, which is crazy. So now I guess she's heading into a holiday rom-com that she's actually producing herself. Good for her on getting out of that toxic show.
0: Yeah, no doubt. No more dumpster fire for her. Prime Video dropped their first teaser trailer for the Legally Blonde prequel series. That's going to premiere July 1st on Prime Video, and it already has a season 2. So we're finally going to get Elle Woods' younger years, which means pink outfits, obviously chaotic confidence, and probably enough hair flips to power the Alberta grid.
1: I always think it's interesting when movies get turned into TV series, because personally, I'd rather watch a movie. TV series, just a long, winded effort to see it all. I feel like you could just cram it all into an hour and a half. I feel like it'll be fun to see. Hopefully they have good casting and hopefully it's produced well. I wonder if she's...
0: Reese is going to make a cameo?
1: That, and I wonder if she's like helping produce it. Because I know she helped pick the girl who plays Elle Woods because I saw the video of her telling her she got the part, which was really cute. And I can't even imagine just sitting down with Reese Witherspoon and her being like, hey, you're going to play me.
0: That'd be cool.
1: Yeah.
0: And lastly, if you're a fan of Hocus Pocus, well, Hocus Pocus 3, Disney officially developing a third Hocus Pocus movie. This one expected to hit theaters instead of just streaming. So we're going to get Sarah Jessica Parker, Bette Midler. Yeah, she's still around, Bette Midler.
1: Wow. Get it, girl.
0: Wind beneath my wings. And Kathy Najimy, they are all expected back, which means millennials everywhere are about to pretend it's Halloween again while eating snacks in oversized sweatshirts.
1: Aw, that sounds fun.
0: There you go. That's your showbiz.

0: Jake Ryan, Kenzie Ray. It is the Play Morning Show, and we have reached a text 107 for the K-Day's Ride All Day passes, as well as those passes to Noah Cyrus. Big shout out to Mark landing on text 107. Excited to take his daughter, Madeline, to the show and, of course, on those rides. Kenzie, 69 days away from K-Day's.
1: Wow.
0: I mean, that is a ways away.
1: But it goes by so fast, honestly.
0: It does. I mean, we're going to be in July before we even know it, right?
1: Seriously.
0: Yeah, so enjoy it while it's here. Hopefully we get some more to give away next week and more after that. So you that may have missed out can win as well. Coming up, the Throwback Throwdown. Kenzie picks a track, I pick a track. You get to vote on which one you hear the most, and you get entered for that $50 gift card to the Millcraft Barn Kitchen. Good luck.
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0: Jake Ryan, kids, you ready? It is the Play Morning Show. Thank you for joining us in Throwback Throwdown coming up. But before we get to it, after traffic and weather, what did Levi, your fiance, say about you getting a kitten? Because we had Cindy from Forensic Rescue come in our studio this morning with five adorable kittens, which you can see on our Play 107 YEG Instagram. And Ozzy, was it?
1: Ozzy.
0: He took an absolute loving to you.
1: Oh my gosh, he's so cute.
0: Sleeping on your shoulder, and then
1: I can
0: just
1: still feel his little paws. Oh.
0: So what's the conclusion?
1: Levi, my fiance, he just texted our landlord to see if we can get a kitty.
0: Get the approval.
1: Yeah.
0: I mean, how can you say no to that little guy?
1: I mean, if he says no, I'm probably still going to sneak him into my house.
0: All right.
1: I'm not going to lie.
0: That is great news. If you're looking to adopt or foster a kitten, man, they need all the help they can get. You can check out forensics_rescue_YEG. The link is also up on our Play 107 YEG Instagram, but that is so cool.
1: I love him.
0: And just a big shout out to Cindy for coming on the show.
1: Yeah, she's amazing.
0: Yeah, she really is.
1: You can tell she loves those kitties so much.
0: Absolutely. Throwback Throwdown coming up after traffic and weather. Get ready to vote.
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1: A little congestion in some high traffic areas, but other than that, it's looking all Gucci on the roads right now. Please drive safe, and if you spot anything, let us know. 780-784-7107. In Play 107 weather, going to be nice and spicy this weekend, getting up to plus 18 tomorrow, and then plus 24 on Sunday for Mother's Day. Monday's going to kick off another lovely week with plus 19, and today is going to get up to plus 18 later in the afternoon. Right now, it is plus 9 here in the capital city. I'm Kenzie Ray with your traffic and weather.

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3: 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Anyways, it's What You Waiting For, Gwen E. Gwen.

0: Well, my pick today, I thought I'd go with Shona Paul. Weather's nice, the weekend's upon us, like glue.
1: But I don't really care what people say. 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

0: 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Time to find out who the big winner of the Throwback Throwdown is on this Friday. Your sister texting in. She's like, none of the above?
1: Apparently, she didn't like either of them.
0: How do you not like Gwen Stefani or...
2: Sean Paul. But I don't really care what your sister says.
0: All right, thank you so much for all of your votes. We're going to pick a winner for the $50 gift card shortly, but let's get to it. How are we looking on that notepad there?
1: It was another close one today. Mm. It's crazy how they're always so close.
3: Yeah,
1: it's
3: funny. It really is.
1: Always a split one. But yeah, today, Jakers, you are taking the W.
0: Like glue, Sean Paul, it is. Let's go Friday.
4: Yeah. Feel that chain now. Yeah. Sean Paul. So me go so then.

0: Seanapaul.da. Ah, yeah, your winner for a throwback throwdown. And we also have another winner. We picked Nicole J today. Nicole, thank you so much for taking the time to vote in the throwback throwdown. You are hooked up with a $50 gift card to the Mill Craft Bar and Kitchen. Enjoy that. I'll contact you or Kenzie, and we'll get your info and hook you up with that. 90s at 9. Let's go.
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hear your name, you call back within 10 minutes and 7 seconds. 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Color Me Bad. All for Love. What a jam on a Friday. Crank it up, baby. Let's go.

You are locked on play inside your 90s at 9. Jake, Ryan, Kenzie, Ray with you. And just a big shout out right now to Terry Fosshog, who got in on today's play payroll. If you want to knock her off the payroll, all you got to do is listen after 10 o'clock to Ty and Millions. They will have another keyword for you to text in. So then Monday morning, you just listen to Kenzie and I at 7:10. If you hear

We have three kittens on the floor. Kenzie has a kitten on her back right now. It looks like this kitten is adopting her. I have Ozzy in my hands. We will have video shortly up on our Play 107 YEG Instagram. But Cindy from Forensics Res-

0: nephew is here. Cindy, where did these kittens come from?
1: So we have two litters that were mixed into one big giant family with two moms.
0: Yeah.
1: So one is a feral mom. She was living on the streets for the last few years, being taken care of by a lady. And the colony that she has, we are currently working on trapping all of them. And Chloe was in a home with about 8 or 9 other cats that were getting pregnant right away. The gentleman reached out for help, saying like he didn't know what to do. So we took her in, and rescues took in the rest. It's a group effort. It always usually is. And that's how I ended up with all these beautiful babies.
0: And how long have you been doing this for?
1: Since 2008, 2009.
0: Yeah.
2: Oh, man.
1: So it's been a few years.
0: Kenzie has one on her back. Which one is that?
2: Ozzy.
0: Now, how did you come up with the names? Ozzy, obviously, and then we got Slash here in my hands.
1: We try to do them in groups. These guys, one litter was done after 80s rockers. So we have Lee Aaron, Ozzy Osbourne, Slash, Ringo Starr.
0: What is the best way for people to get in touch when they see these cute kittens online, to get in touch with you?
1: Our Facebook page at Forensics Rescue Recovery Reunite. 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You can DM us directly and we will definitely reach back out.
0: Great. Now, I have to personally thank you because you gave my daughter one of the greatest gifts ever. She was wanting another kitten very, very badly. So you hooked her up with Polar, the polydactyl Siamese. So it looks like he's wearing oven mitts. He's absolutely beautiful. But tell everyone how close Polar was to not being here on the earth with us.
1: I don't know if you want to hear the story. It was an overnight. It was a big job. I had to resuscitate him 3 times.
0: Oh my goodness.
1: So I had to do kitty CPR. There was a lot of sugar waters. Sometimes they hit a stage where the hypoglycemia is very common.
0: Right.
1: So just trying to keep the sugars up, to keep him breathing, keep him going, keep him stimulated, keep him extremely warm. It was a job, but he was worth the lack of sleep. That was for sure. Every rescue right now is just screaming for fosters, and all we really need from you is just love and a spare room.
0: Yeah.
1: Spare space.
0: Adoption event happening this weekend?
1: Yes, we are at the Calder Community Hall League on the north side of town.
0: Sure.
1: And we'll be there tomorrow from 10 to 4. And we'll have 6 of our older cats, but we will have pictures of everybody, and we'll have 6 of our beautiful, beautiful kittens that are ready to go. They are all between 8 months to a year and so well behaved, all socialized really well.
0: Awesome. Thank you again so much for your time. And Kenzie is hooked on Ozzy, and Ozzy's hooked on Kenzie. Check out all the videos and the pictures we're about to put on our Play 107 YEG Instagram. And in the meantime, thank you, Forensic Rescue.
1: Thank you for having us, guys. I would love to come back again, and I'll maybe bring the other set.
0: Please
1: the other
0: do.
1: Five.

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Yeah, right, picture that with a Kodak. 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
1: 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It's kind of heartwarming. I love it. 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
1: When on this date, we take the girl's dog to the dog park. 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Basically in a rom-com right now. Fast forward to date number 2. 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

on, yes, I'm here, you spot on. I-T-B-O-Y-B-B-N-O dollar sign. That's me, that's me, that's right, that's me, that's right. I am H-I-M, the Gen Z.

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1: I-T-B-O-Y-B-B-N-O dollar sign. That's me. That's right. That's me. That's right. I am HRM.

0: 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All you gotta do is text in the keyword. I know that's really asking a lot from you, but I think you've got it in you. 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Okay, let's get to work now.
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1: We have a breaking workplace crime story this morning. Somewhere in this building, there is a honey bandit.
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1: I come into work at like 5 a.m., half asleep, looking like a raccoon that lost a fight behind a Boston Pizza. I go to make my morning coffee. I open the fridge. Then I reach for my honey bottle. 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
2: Basically empty.
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1: Do you want to get married with your favorite thing by your side? 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I'm talking about Pokemon adults, because there's a new way to say I do with Pikachu. I didn't even mean for that to rhyme. Anyways, we'll tell you more on the way.
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1: A line of Pokemon wedding rings are coming out.
2: Yike.
1: And I thought, oh, that's so cringe. Yeah. And then I looked at them and I thought, actually, you know, it's not that bad.
2: I will say, I haven't seen them yet, but a couple years ago, I think it was Peoples or something, they did Disney princess-inspired wedding rings, and I thought, ugh, they're actually so dope.
1: Take a look.
2: Because they want people to buy them?
1: Yeah. Yeah. Take a look at this.
2: Okay.
1: I mean, it's Pokemon. You can make them ugly and people would still buy them.
2: Oh, these are simple. Okay, cool. Yeah. Yeah, they're not that bad. It's the Gengar ring has just a little purple jewel in it.
1: No one would know.
2: No,
1: no
2: it's
1: No one would know it's a Pokemon
2: cute.
1: Ring.
2: It's a Japanese jewelry brand?
1: Yeah.
2: I kind of like it. I mean, if you and your partner meet playing Pokemon Go and like that's your thing.
1: That's the ring.
2: This is kind of cute. Oh, God. Who are we? How did we get here?
1: I'm just saying. Well, on the other hand, I thought like how awful would it be to have to return a Pokemon engagement ring or something, you know? Like, couldn't catch this one. Sorry.
2: Oh, geez.
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1: Are there certain movies that you don't care if they're really bad? 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
1: You just expect it to be bad, but you're here for it. This is how I feel about Mortal Kombat 2 that's in theaters as of tonight. It brings me back to playing video games as a kid when everything was a little simpler and you just get to get lost even if it's crappy.
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1: We have three kittens on the floor. 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It looks like this kitten is adopting her. 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
1: It's crazy how often I read and hear about how beneficial eggs are for you. Mm-hmm. For memory, for overall health, for protein intake. A new study has just come out that linked 27% lower Alzheimer's risk to eating eggs on a regular basis.
2: It just sucks when you're halfway through your plate of eggs. 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
1: 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So I've just been increasing my cake intake. I'll let you know how it goes.
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2: Let's start with the Stanley Cup playoffs, where the Montreal Canadiens are in Buffalo tonight, looking to level their second-round playoff series against the Sabres. The Habs fell 4-2 in Wednesday's opener. The series will shift to Montreal for Game 3 on Sunday. In other action tonight, Anaheim will host Vegas in Game 3 of their series, with the set knotted at a win apiece. To the majors, where the Toronto Blue Jays will look to snap a four-game losing skid when they open a three-game series against the Los Angeles Angels in Toronto. Right-hander Dylan Cease is scheduled to get the start for the Jays, while the Angels send Reed Detmers to the mound. And on the hardwood, it's going to be a historic night for the Toronto Tempo. The team is set to host the Washington Mystics in its first ever regular season WNBA game. Toronto is one of two expansion clubs joining the league in its 30th season, coming in alongside the Portland Fire.
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0: in traffic.
1: On the West Henday, there's a collision northbound before 100th Avenue. We are seeing delays all the way back onto westbound White Mud. Could take 15 to 20 plus minutes. And southwest of the city, there's been a collision on Highway 60 just north of Devon by Township Road 511. The Devon Bridge is currently closed southbound. Beat the summer rush. 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

0: Edmonton traffic.
1: If you're on White Mud this afternoon, it's looking a little bit slow in both directions as you approach the construction at the Rainbow Valley Bridge. Could be up to an extra 10 minutes each way. And southwest of Edmonton, there's a collision on Highway 60 just north of Devon near Township Road 511. At the moment, the Devon Bridge is closed southbound. Tonight's Lotto Max jackpot offers more chances to win. 70 chances at 100,000 plus a 70 million jackpot and 10 max millions. 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With Play 107 traffic, I'm Phil Jensen. 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
1: On Calgary Trail, there's a collision before 34th Avenue. We are seeing delays of almost 20 minutes from before 51st Avenue. The Northwest 10-day, there's a collision eastbound after Campbell Road. That's also got 15 to 20-minute delays starting well before the St. Albert Trail overpass. And southwest of Edmonton, there's been a collision on Highway 60 north of Devon near Township Road 511. At the moment, the Devon Bridge is closed southbound. This Mother's Day, Michael Hill is celebrating all kinds of mums. Mark the moment with pieces she'll love forever. 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I'm Phil Jensen.

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1: On Calgary Trail, there's a collision before 34th Avenue. Calgary Trail has some pretty steady stop and go. It's going to take around 20 minutes from near 55th Avenue. Yellowhead reports of a collision east of 121st Street. Yellowhead's pretty slow in both directions through the construction zone. And southwest of Edmonton, there's been a collision on Highway 60 near Township Road 511. At the moment, Highway 60 is closed southbound from Township Road 511 down into Devon. Beat the summer rush. 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
2: On 51st Avenue, we've got a collision westbound before 99th Street. Looks like it's going to take at least an extra 5 minutes. Calgary Trail reports of a collision near 55th Avenue. Once you're past that, Calgary Trail is slow all the way down to 34th Avenue. In total, you're looking at about a 20-minute drive. And southwest of Edmonton, there has been a collision on Highway 60 near Township Road 511. Highway 60 is closed southbound from Township Road 511 into Devon. 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
1: On 153rd Avenue, there's a collision westbound before Victoria Trail. We are seeing some stop and go almost all the way back to the East Henday. 50th Street, there's a collision southbound south of the South Henday overpass. Fairly light delays. Just watch for emergency crews. And southwest of Edmonton, there's been a collision on Highway 60 north of Devon near Township Road 511. At the moment, southbound Highway 60 is closed over the bridge. Beat the summer rush. 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
1: Shell, like the gas company, has reported better than expected first quarter profits of $6.9 billion, surprising absolutely no one when you look at the price of gas at the pump. 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It's the major multinational corporations. 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